0: on the driver. Do you have your sickle sound?
1: That's affirmative. Received. I'm on Friday now.
0: Racing 605, copy.
2: Confirmed.

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November 20th, 2015, 3353 Pontefract Road, Cross Street, Negley Spring Road, Peeler Street. 80-year-old female, Parkinson's disease, very confused. Just laying there, very severe tremors. 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
1: Go contact at Nick's Tobacco Outlet on Boulevard.
0: Hey, it's me.
2: I'm 2027, 125 North 13th Avenue, he's the front door. Eighty-nine-year-old female felon hit her head, blacked out, was just at UPMC while this morning.

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Military committal to Altoona Psychiatric. Sick at St. Patrick's School in Erie.

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0: You're going to be responding to 652 Claremont Drive in Logan Township. It's going to be for a 61-year-old female, difficulty breathing, history of COPD, and 652 Claremont Drive, Cross Street, Winston Drive.
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Police motor vehicle accident, initially negative injuries, being on Team 8. Not primary response for Wapish, connecting 400 Pike Road, 2052.

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With police for a motor vehicle accident 400 East Plank Road Sheets, 2053.

receive a 2053 on progress on Salina East Plank Road. A passenger of one of the vehicles initially denying injury and now saying neck pain. Police requesting a response. 400 East Plank Road sheets.

You ready? Peter, 27469, 1, Justin Sanker. Zero, 5, 978.

0: check 2011 12th Avenue, main 121. 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Let's put out the squatters.
1: She's on Plank Road, crossing Popeyes in the parking lot.
2: I'm to the Pinecroft area in Phoenix. So I'm going to have 452 and recall on Plank Road. 452, copy.
3: Copy, this is Ralph.
1: Copy that, 452.
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0: this non-emergent urgency.
1: 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One patient complaining of neck pain.
0: Four 34,
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0: Break it.

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station for 100. Alpha response, overdose, 15 Paul Blair Avenue, tire around, 2130. Top Monroe, 15 Paul Blair Avenue. Cross street of Blair Square and East 15th Street. 45-year-old female. Well, she took too many medications trying to treat an allergic reaction to her eye medicine. Now she feels very disoriented. But 1512 Blair Avenue. Well, EMS. For an overdose, caller said she took too many meds trying to treat an allergic reaction.

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0: 733 contact center, 733 contact center.
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Pennsylvania, November, Charlie Delta, 3767, Pacific Band, hold your traffic.

0: 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Drove up Frenchtown Road and 8th Street with that 28 on the bottom.
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0: First

0: Can Larry buy it? Once again, I'm Kathleen. For the disturbance in the woods, the large fire for the large party. And 1403 North 5th Street. Callers reporting trespassers in the laundry area of the apartments.
1: I'm about to clear this Travis up here. I'm going to head towards the apartment or the trespassers.

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Causing a disturbance, trespassing on the property. Initially, she only saw 2 people, but she felt like there's more than 2.

0: 64, I mean, 54 is a high. 33 is low. So I kind of called him a morning.
1: Yeah, I'm like,
0: ball ability 58. So 58 and

779 Hoover Plains, Snyder Township, cross street of Dogma Drive, Daniel Jones Drive. A 01 one-year-old male, Gabriel Cedar,

601. 601. Batch 14, service evening's out.

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Yeah, she's doing my fundraiser.

how to initial by name and address. Caleb with a K. Last name, Ganfield, Bravo, Alpha, November, Oxford, India, Echo, Lima, Delta, 110, 5, Brit for the second.

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So,

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0: Issue.
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1: Go.

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Keys were in the vehicle when it was taken. It was last seen going southbound on East Pleasant Valley Boulevard. If seen or located, stop and hold and contact PSP or this center. That is all. 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

0: 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Everything is incredibly loud. They'd like to shut down.
1: That works.

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0: 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It's going to be 509 DeRose Drive, 4511 Color States, that there is a male in a trailer screaming and throwing stuff in that trailer, and they can hear them from where they're at on Castle Drive.
1: Got it.
0: One cops.
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One of you room 323. 94 of FEMA, I have test heaviness with high blood pressure.

118 River Road, Blair Township, Box 630-3 for a tree down, Station 30, second activation, 0047.

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2: Brush 30, you're spawning 0048 in the area of 118 River Road. Z-Max, callers reporting on River Road. There appears to be a tree down blocking the roadway. Utilize Central Fire for Operation Central.

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0: Copy, and the friends are with them?

0: 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Could you run that and then just add the owner's information in there, please?
1: Sure.

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1: I've attached to a phone call in regards to a missing person. Affirmative. It's going to be 813-777-9223.

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0: You showed me that 960 Cameron Avenue, apartment 2, reference to this missing person.
1: First

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0: How you doing?
1: Give him the key information.
0: Negative.
1: Okay, call back.

female was very hard of hearing and wouldn't answer any questions stated when she was asked how you guys would get in, if they could just get in somehow.

0: Lakeland traffic. It's going to be with Lima Victor Delta 0940. It's going to be Chevy Malibu, one occupant.
1: It's going to be 222 Wayside Drive. Call this case there. Boyfriend is working out and she's not sure why he's going crazy. Responding, be advised, it's going to be involving a white male who is shirtless wearing black shorts named John.
0: Four.

she could once think about the male just broke into the room where the female had been locked in. He had something in his hand, but she couldn't tell what it was. But he just broke into the room again.

0: 10-4.
1: What's the status?
0: 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He's indicating that he is intoxicated. However, the email said that she does not keep alcohol in residence.

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She's trying to get him back out.

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1: A26 is on board with EMS. I'm going to be in tow, UPMC.

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1: Good.
0: Okay, call for 506 Walnut Street. It's going to be a 911 accidental. Spoke to Natalia there. They shoot out accidentally.
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647 Gibler Drive. 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

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There's a wound on his leg and foot that are getting worse. His leg is swollen and red.

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1: 442 interrupt.
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0: 490?
2: We have 442 here. We'll be responding momentarily, ALS. 441 can stand down.

0: 490. Can you repeat that?
1: Blair, we have 442 out here. Be responding ALS momentarily.

0: right. And who is my on-duty ALS unit in Ring Spring? Because I'm showing that as 442.
1: Employer Station 440.
0: Go ahead.
1: Oh, you're confused. The reserve unit out of 490 is at 440, and we're calling it 442. However, the real 442 is at 440 as their reserve unit currently.
0: Received. And I can't have two 442s, so something's got to change.
1: Mark them as 441, then.
2: 490 unit is 492, then.

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Going for an 80-year-old female. Seems to be fluid in her chest. No pain at this time with a little abnormal breathing.

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1: Four four two, you're out.

0: 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She couldn't show part of her body. A 71-year-old female, and this is also in Rome.
1: And 480, with police for a welfare check, 411 Sprinkle Avenue, Logan Township, 809.

0: Sorry, 41 responding.
1: You're responding at 810 411 Sprinkle Avenue with PD for approximate 70-year-old female. Someone is on his way. Stated she was slurring words, couldn't feel part of her body.

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0: Place, 429 Alpha Reform Sickers, 370 Pound Lane, Allegheny Township, 813.
1: 1-4-12. The back door on the deck here is also locked. The garage door is also as well locked.
0: Reese, our caller is on his way. We're going to call and advise him. First thing at 814, 370 Pound Lane. Caller stated a 24-year-old male approached him, stated his Tuesday.
1: 407, he's in staff, correct?
0: 429, he would be correct.

0: 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We're two key holders are in route. Hopefully one will be there within five.
1: All right. Thank you, Glenn.

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0: So if I issue a PD unit experience.

0: 14, be advised, EMS is on scene, but I can't get in.
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1: 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Your patient's going to be in the med shed. 41-year-old female, body aches, coughing, headache, weakness. They cannot get a pulse ox over 90 on her.

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1: I'm starting you fire. The son lives out of the area.
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1: Avenue. PD and EMS on scene for a welfare check. 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
0: Work, where our services aren't needed. 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
0: Okay. 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

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It states the power in the area is blinking on and off.

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0: Well, I have a freedom of power line. 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The 3 is on power and cable line. 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
1: Appreciate
0: that. It'll be pole number 3-655.
1: Appreciate it.

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1: 476.
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1: 507 First Avenue, Blair Township. A 60-year-old male, cardiac arrest.
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1: 313, I notified Penn Electric. I'll have somebody there in about a half an hour.
0: Or 2908, 5546 East Pleasant Valley Boulevard, memory care hallway, 90-year-old female, unresponsive.

0: 913, 507 First Avenue, Blair Township. Police on scene there confirming a possible 10-5.
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0: 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In the apartment, 1.
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0: 16, you'll be responding at 1118 1768 East Clemson Road for a transformer on fire outside of this residence. Go ahead on West Fire for operations West.
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0: Blair, Captain 2001.
1: Captain 2001.
0: Blair, it's going to be a faulty detector. You can go ahead and put this box in service.
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1: God.
0: This pool is absolutely on fire at the top of it. 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I looked for an adjacent one, but you want to notify them about that.

0: 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Kind of like they gave me an ETA of 30 to 45 minutes.
1: That's your seat.

Medevac 11, stat page, UPMC Bedford, destination UPMC Shadyside. Medevac 11, be advised, another flight service has declined this flight for weather. Again, this is a stat page, 1134. Pending weather copy to 1134.

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sterker. 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
0: 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That'll be clear. 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

0: of a knife. We have a 911 disconnect in the area of the Outback Steakhouse, 100 Sheraton Drive. Possibly an employee. Sounded like kitchen noises in the background.
1: Four.

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I'm difficulty breathing.

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1: Four calls responding.
2: We'll be both units to respond 1336 419 Market Square Alley at Blair County Prison. Front door for entry, 45-year-old male fell from the top of his bunk, not alert.

make contact 1131 Knee Lane with a David Maller. He received a notice he was to move out of the residence by 5-9. He's upset because the landlord's there changing the lock.

0: 819, correction, just give this male a call. We're not sure if he's there.
1: Do you have the name and phone number?
0: David Maller, M-A-L-L-E-R, 630-337-9692.

400 Bravo call 1046 Jeans of Pike, Paranora, 3279. Ten 46, Jamesville, be at Rockmore Park, gray 12-year-old male. Fell off the plane, shrunk his head, now complaining of severe pain, not feeling well.

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0: I copy 476, 483, you're slumming, 1407, 230 Dewey Street, 95-year-old female, unconscious, she is breathing, what's over the table?

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1: You're on the bus.
0: Thank you very much. 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

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East 6th Street, 65-year-old male, half cap, plenty of chest pains.

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It's going to be at Record Gas Station for a 67-year-old male having a diabetic emergency, not alert. They're going to be at Gray on the roof.

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1: 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The Serena Vincent called in stated that Alex Walker, her baby's daddy, is driving with her son in the car without a license. 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
1: Reese.

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1: Valley View Boulevard, you're going to get a room 204 window, 77-year-old male, respiratory distress.

Pursuit correspondent, you're responding at 1635 1894 Flank Road. You're going to go to the overhang entrance for a 47-year-old female with a prolapse.

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Blair White Street, Hunt November Romeo, 6562.

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2: On Yankee Bridge, southbound lane. Leaving Yankee Romeo 6891. White Hyundai Sonata. On west.

0: 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That registration expired 4/30 of 2026.
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It's supposed to be a blue Toyota RAV4.

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0: 223 Broad Street. It's going to be outside. Caller's reporting theft of a metal bending brake stolen from the property.
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1: 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Given as a medical alarm, she's having left-sided numbness, multiple stroke.

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0: 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The vehicle's still there.
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Sungary, Greenwood Plaza, Academy 28, Mike Golf, Juliet, 4-6, 3-5, Rwanda.

0: to the Metric Nation on Mason Blues. But they don't think.
1: Perfect.
0: Three. One.
1: 208 Truman Street. Right on Jeff Parnas. Like, this is Halton M. I have no other information on the phone.

You should be ready for a medic. 19 foot last was about the boulevard. Right, that would have responded to all patients. Pretty sick banner at 18 and 9.

0: 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Stable.
1: Copy.
0: Two respond 1810 1929 East Pleasant Valley Boulevard, Greystone. It'll be room 213 for an 89-year-old female. Say the resident fell unresponsive. Room 213, Greystone Manor.

East Hispanic Category 1, showing 1 AOPC, negative criminal. Your 20 is also expired, 4th 30 of 26 on a 97 Honda.

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take 2,500 flankers, Sam's Club. It's going to be at the gas pumps. Reporting a mounted vehicle, dark blue Honda SUV. Apparently was hitting his son. Place is going to be Hotel, Romeo Echo 0377.

copy. Those are your checks. 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

0: Great to be in talk to you then. All right, Tom, just going to be your plus cassette then. Freedom to 583-71 in Taylor Township. Be white male, age 48, by the name of Mark Strait, there, intoxicated. Be causing a physical disturbance.
1: Pretty sure he's dominated now.

58370 Greece, that over my address, and I'm going to ask you any

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I'll see you when I'll be coming.

Beach, Penthouse, Huntington, destination about Nittany Medical Center, medevac 11,

Road. Mark was last seen leaving 5837 Woodbury Pike in Taylor Township, where he caused destruction to the property. Mark is possibly headed towards Morningside Avenue in Altoona. Please use caution if contact made, as Mark has stated he will not go alive. Male is known to have weapons, possibly on person, as well as in his vehicle. That is all. Blair County Department of Emergency Services, cleared at 1905.

1919, she was a Roman Street, the Pennsylvania house, apartment 503, for a 52-year-old female, fall detection, no patient contact, apartment 503, Pennsylvania house.

0: 449.
1: Because Steve just wanted 1938 to 148 Upper Road, Taylor Township, female. Maybe your mother-in-law was eating something there. May have swallowed something wrong. She was not responding appropriately to her withdrawal. And 148 Upper Road. Patient is not having difficulty breathing.
2: Larry, 24 issues.
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0: 1940, 2010, Tuckahoe Road, Ennis Township. Keeper, 75-year-old male, stating her husband fell. Does not appear to be injured. 2010, Tuckahoe Road.
1: Made contact with the resident. Advised him to tell his son to contact the township if he talks to him.

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We need 2, we're 13, we're sent back here for mail, change in map.

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1: We're receiving responding 1954, 4029 Buell Avenue. Long Company is reporting a Zone 19 activation there.
0: Who's responding?
1: We're receiving 1954.

0: 314 from Blair. They advised the alarm company called back and they're requesting to cancel. They're stating that they received their proper code and the alarm was caused by a...
1: That's received. We made contact with them. Are you supposed to walk in service?
0: Bruce, 19 days ago.
2: Doug Mill.
3: No four available.